0: boys Lassa on the motherfucking track, you little hoe. 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
1: Hey yo, I'm the

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You know you'll miss me and you'll be right back and you're not a whore. You shouldn't speak like that. I'm nothing but honest, you know how it is. The life that I live, I don't want a chick, I don't want to settle. You know you're my favourite petal, but I don't give girl flowers. I'll give you good wood though. If you want me all for yourself, then darling, you probably should go. There's no way I'm gonna stand in the rain. I can still make you say my name, say my name, say my name. Life without me might drive you insane. I don't give girl flowers. I'll give you good wood though. If you want me all for yourself, then darling, you probably should go. There's no way I'm gonna stand in the rain. I can still make you say my name, say my name, say my name. Life without me might drive you insane.

Man, I ain't never had this happen before. Heartbreak so deep. Heart broke so deep it broke into a melee that day.

dress it up and make it real for me. Whatever that fucking means.